0: 91.9 WCLK. How incredibly cool is that? Talking, of course, about the music of Dave Brubeck, one of his most classic tunes. It's a composition that's called Take Five right here at 91.9 WCLK. As we also stepped off with the sound of the very talented Miss Esperanza Spalding on bass, giving us a tune that is called Precious, a little bit of Cannonball Adderley, and a waltz for Debbie. Brian Jackson opened up the set, and a music from Gerald Albright, and a tune that's called More Than Enough. That's where we've been musically. Wednesday edition of Jazz at Sundown on 91.9 WCLK. 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Public service announcement from Members Supported Radio. 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Coming up, the music of Pharoah Sanders, teamed up with one Phyllis Hyman. Everything I Have Is Good. 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Immediately followed by Tom Rotella and a little bit of Ronnie Laws, The Best Of, and a tune that's called Flame. It's just for you. From 91.9 WCLK Atlanta.
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0: 91.9 WCLK music coming from Sade. And a tune that she calls Kiss of Life here at 91.9 WCLK. As we also enjoyed music this time from Lewis Hayes giving us Dewey Square. And how about the sound of Benji Porecki talking, of course, about that right direction as we opened up the set with music from Ronnie Laws and a tune that's called Flame as we creep to the top of our 9 o'clock hour. 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Also reminding you that coming up, the third annual Bridge to Access Back to School event is taking place this coming Thursday, the 16th of July, from 11 a.m. until about 1:30 p.m. at the Hapeville Library. Now, attendees will have the great opportunity to visit vendor booths, receive free health and wellness resources, and access back-to-school items. 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And they'll also get community-supported, designed help for students who will be starting the new school year. Registration information, though, has to be done. And the information is available now at Eventbrite.com. 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

91.9 FM WCLK. Talk about glorious music. That, of course, is the sound of Noel Pointer. Noel Pointer doing great work on the Stevie Wonder tune, one that's called Superwoman, as we also enjoyed here at 91.9. Jonathan Butler and his vocal version. All of it fantastic music as we stepped into the sounds of Nina Simone and a little bit of Sea Line Woman. Gonna send that out to Julian and Sophia. Here's to knowing that your Wednesday evening, as you hang out with Dad, is just perfect. You know, summer nights are always the type of evenings where you have children, young people who can stay up past 9 o'clock and just sort of get into their parents, enjoy a little TV and, you know, a little bit of gaming, just a little bit, pick up a book and read. And of course, stay close to 91.9 WCLK. We thank you all so much as we also enjoyed the Baltimore Jazz Coalition, one that is featuring Gary Bartz and the music of Veronica Swift, opening up the set, taken from her debut release. You talk about a talented little lady right there. My goodness. I believe Dinah Washington would simply, and you know, Miss Washington, she did not pick up any wooden nickels, but she would sort of nod in approval to that wonderful rendition of This Bitter Earth. As a matter of fact, you're personally invited to check into the Jazz Suite this coming Sunday, 11 a.m. until 4 p.m., some of the absolute best in the classic and unique, along with the modern sounds of jazz music, just for you, and you'll have a front row seat. So instead of being outside in the sweltering heat and humidity, you can lean back to lean in and simply enjoy the Jazz Suite right here on 91.9 WCLK. So don't forget, okay, jot it down. Make it a date, 11 a.m. until 4 p.m., the Jazz Suite, and you. I'm Deb Moore. We've got more great music coming up, a little bit of Boney James, and how about Terry Collier? I think you'll dig this one, too. The Jazz Holdouts, and you never know who else we may pull out of our musical cap. We'll be back with more of more on 91.9 WCLK Atlanta.

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My goodness, 91.9 WCLK. The music of Pat Metheny and a composition that's titled, Are You Going With Me? You can stay right here at 91.9. Rick Joyner, he is indeed up next with Serenade to the City. As we creep to the top of our 10 o'clock hour, that's going to do it for me. Boy, I tell you, that Pat Metheny is just out of sight. On the heels of Jazz Holdouts, Time to Play, a little bit of Terry Collier, People, Get Ready. And then the music of Boney James by way of Butter. Hope that you enjoyed it as much as we always enjoy sharing the sounds just with you. We're going to look forward to a terrific Thursday. And of course, that's what I wish for each and every one of you as you stay close to 91.9 WCLK. Please continue to stay protected. There is so much wonderfulness happening in and around our city. There's a lot going on. You know what I'm talking about, right? So please continue to stay protected. You do whatever it is you have to, but remain productive, okay? But most of all, continue to stay peaceful. It begins from the inside out as you stay close to 91.9 WCLK. My name is Deb Moore. Thank you again for listening. God bless, and you all take care. Peace.

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Jazz 91.9 WCLK, Atlanta's jazz station. That's Ken Navarro with Beyond the Horizon. Before that, Deepak Fetu gave us Make Me Wanna. You're listening to Serenade to the City. My name is Rick Joyner. And here's one especially for Flo. If you ever need me, baby, just send for me. On Jazz 91.9 WCLK.

0: Jazz 91.9 WCLK, Atlanta's jazz station. That is Norman Connors with help from Bobby Lyle. It's called One Drive. How you doing, family? Welcome to the Wednesday night edition of Serenade to the City. I'm your host. My name is Rick Joyner. Glad to be back with you once again and ready to do my best in providing the best vibes to go with whatever it is you do late into the night. So strap on your seatbelts and get ready for the ride. We'll take a quick break, come back, kick off a long set with Marion Meadows. Also, we'll hear from Ben Tankard, David P. Stevens, too, and so many more of your favorites on Jazz 91.9, streaming everywhere at WCLK.com.
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0: Jazz 91.9 WCLK Atlantis Jazz Station. That is Skip Pruitt. It's called Skyline. Before that, Lonnie Liston Smith gave us Mystical Dreamer. David P. Stevens was also in the set with Let's Fly Away. And Candy Dulfer gave us 1158. 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

Jazz 91.9 WCLK, Atlanta's jazz station. He just celebrated the release of a new project and the 20-year anniversary of that song, Nocturnal Drive, from James P.J. Spraggan. Yeah. Before that, Najee kicked off the top of the hour with As. This is Serenade to the City. My name is Rick Joyner. Here's Terrence Martin with Snooze on Jazz 91.9 WCLK.

0: Jazz 91.9 WCLK, Atlanta's jazz station. And I got to tell you, when I first heard that song on the Back on the Block album from Quincy Jones, it just blew me away. It is such a beautiful song. It's called Setembro, the Brazilian wedding song. Yeah. You're listening to Serenade to the City. My name is Rick Joyner. Yeah, sometimes I get a little deep with the descriptions of the music because really, I truly love this music. And it gets all inside of me. And sometimes I have to just let some stuff out. Okay. All right. We'll take a quick break. Come back and kick off a long set with the Stanley Clark Band. Also in the set, we'll hear from Ben Tankard, Boney James, too, and so many more of your favorites on Jazz 91.9, streaming everywhere at WCLK.com.
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0: Jazz 91.9 WCLK, Atlanta's Jazz Station. That is Carla Harris with What You Won't Do for Love. Before that, Butterfly from Boney James was the song. I love that. You're listening to Serenade to the City. My name is Rick Joyner. Don't forget to follow us on Instagram at WCLK 91.9.
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Jazz 91.9 WCLK, Atlanta's jazz station. That is MFSB with Old San Juan. Before that, Kimberly Brewer, with help from Reagan Whiteside, started off the top of the hour with an incredible rendition of If I Ever Lose This Heaven. You're listening to Serenade to the City. My name is Rick Joyner, rolling back to back. Here's William Green with Strawberry Letter 23 on Jazz 91.9 WCLK.

0: Jazz 91.9 WCLK, Atlanta's jazz station. That's Gerald Albright and Norman Brown together with Tomorrow. You're listening to Serenade to the City. My name is Rick Joyner, and behind the devastating 7.5 magnitude earthquake that struck Venezuela's northern coast on June 27th, humanitarian organizations are expanding their emergency relief efforts to help those that have been affected. 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Every contribution can help provide emergency food, clean water, medical care, and shelter to families in need. Such a devastating tragedy. All right, more great music still to come. We'll kick off a long set with Damian Escobar right after this on Jazz 91.9, streaming everywhere at WCLK.com.
1: 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Did you know that 90% of new HIV/AIDS cases in Georgia affect black and brown women? 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

0: That is Candace Springs with Run Your Race. Before that, Big Mike Hart gave us Penthouse Suite. You're listening to Serenade to the City. My name is Rick Joyner. Please make sure you follow us on Facebook. 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

Jazz 91.9 WCLK, Atlanta's Jazz Station. That is Steve Oliver. It's called Dancing in the Sand, featuring Peter White on guitar. Just before that, Incognito gave us 1993. Najee was also in the set with Skyline. And Avery Sunshine started off the top of the hour with Time to Shine. Indeed it is. You're listening to Serenade to the City. I'm your host. My name is Rick Joyner. Don't forget, follow me on social media at The Rick Joyner Experience, and you get a whole lot of great stuff, okay? Let's continue right now. Here's my girl, Carol Albert. The song is called Stronger Now. I like this. On Jazz 91.9, streaming around the world at WCLK.com.

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Jazz 91.9 WCLK, Atlantis Jazz Station. That's Booker T. Jones with Rent Party. Before that, Gerald Albright gave us Hot Chocolate. Kirk Whalum was also in the set with The Wave. And Walter Beasley gave us 65 Bounce, Mix 8. Yeah. Well, family, listen, that's going to do it for this Wednesday night edition of Serenade to the City. I'm your host. My name is Rick Joyner. Grateful as I can be for another opportunity to be here and play this amazing music just for you. Thank you so much for listening and letting me into your personal space for at least a little while to provide the best vibes to go well with whatever it is you do late into the night. Remember, Monday through Friday, starting at 10 p.m. on the East Coast, 7 p.m. out West, join me whenever you can. Let me leave you with this one from Huge Groove. It's called Chillaxin' on Jazz 91.9, streaming everywhere at WCLK.com.

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0: Woo! Almost feel a praise break. I said I feel a praise break. I said I feel a praise break. Because I ain't got no doubt in my mind that he can do it.
1: 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It's a Thursday morning's edition of Joy in the Morning. Hey, do me a favor. Call a friend, call a neighbor. Tell them Rodney Evans is on the radio playing the very best in gospel music on this Thursday morning. Hey, don't you go nowhere. Good morning.
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I know he's been good. 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

Jazz 91.9 WCLK. It's a Thursday morning's edition of Joy in the Morning. Hey, do me a favor. Call a friend, call a neighbor, tell them Rodney Evans is on the radio playing the very best in gospel music on this Thursday morning. Hey, don't you go nowhere. Good morning.

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1: Shout out to God with the voice of triumph in here. Come on, can we get somebody to shout out loud up in here this morning? Straight Gate Mass, somebody. Let's get this thing started off right. Let's get some things started off with some high praise. Big time, hit it.

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The clock on the wall says my time is up, but listen, thanks very much for allowing me to share with you. Don't take your listening for granted. You continue to pray for me. I'll do the same for you. Till next time, go on your way with peace, love, joy in your heart. Hold your head up high. Don't worry about it, for things are going to work out. They're going to work out all right, for weeping may endure for a night, but joy will come in the morning time. Hey, till next time, take care of yourself. Be blessed. I'm Rodney Evans.

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Desiderata. Go placidly amidst the noise and the haste, and remember what peace there may be in silence. As far as possible, without surrender,

aggressive persons. They are vexatious to the spirit. 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For always there will be a greater and lesser persons than yourself. Enjoy your achievements as well as your plans. Keep interested in your own career, however humble. It is a real possession in the changing fortunes of time. Exercise caution in your business affairs, for the world is full of trickery. But let this not blind you.

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Jazz 91.9. Happy Thursday. Hey, we're doing it this morning. Let's get it going. As always, with the Morse code, something good is going to happen to me today.

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0: 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Jazz, funk, soul. Boney James. And many others. 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

Jazz 91.9, Peter White. And what does it take? Good stuff. Hey, this lady will be here. Well, she should be here tonight doing her thing at City Winery. Here's Patty Austin, and good morning.

0: Austin, when love is going to get you, indeed. Hey, good morning. Nothing but love here on this beautiful Thursday. All right? Hey, keep it here. More great jazz is next.
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0: On August 15th, it's Will Downing, Jonathan Butler, and Eric Darius. 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

Jazz 91.9 WCLK is bringing the Summer Jazz in partnership with Royal Entertainment. 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

0: Hey, why not do that for your Thursday? It's Rick Braun. Give it all you got, as you always do. Hey, welcome to this beautiful day. And, of course, we got you covered. Let's check in with Fonda. She's got a look at the roadways this morning. What's going on?
1: Double trouble in DeKalb County and a crash in Douglasville. But first, authorities have all lanes blocked 20 eastbound between Georgia 11 and Stanton Springs Parkway. That's due to a crash investigation in Social Circle. Authorities dealing with the wreck 285 northbound just after North Lake Parkway. Crash being cleared 285 westbound at Buford Highway and a wreck reported 20 eastbound at Lee Road. I'm Fonda Smith. Now back over to you, Moore.

0: Jazz 91.9, Ryan Lavalette. It's titled London Nights. Hey, I'm Morrissey. Your morning. How you doing on this beautiful Thursday? Thank you for riding with me. All right, keep it here. On the way, I've got something from Gerald Albright. Next here at Jazz 91.9.
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0: Jazz 91.9, Gerald Albright and Crazy. We do that for Yoel and Yosef Thomas, coming from Grand Pops. Gordon Thomas, taking the kids to soccer practice. All right, let's head to the newsroom and get our headlines. What's going on, Fonda?
1: City hears from airport union groups. I'll have more on that story in a moment, Morris. But first, the city of Atlanta is preparing to involve Fulton County in a hospital planning project. The council approved a resolution that will urge the county to commit $200 million to a new hospital. It would be developed in conjunction with the Morehouse School of Medicine to serve patients on the south and west side. Around $500 million have been committed so far. Well, union groups are calling for change at Hartsfield-Jackson International Airport. Representatives spoke during the Atlanta City Council meeting, shining light on missed paychecks and inaccurate pay stubs. They claim the Vector Group is also taking out insurance money and union dues, but the premiums aren't being paid. One of the union groups has filed 3 unfair labor practice charges against Vector Group, which contracts workers for the airport. Well, Delta Airlines is offering a new basic fare for business and first class. However, the new offering comes without perks like free seat selection and airport lounge access. The carrier is following United Airlines, which made a similar change earlier this year to its Polaris long-haul business class and other higher-tier cabins. I'm Fonda Smith with your WCLK News Update. Now back over to you, Morse.

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1: Good morning. It's time now for your motivation. And yes, today's motivation is titled Getting Over. An overburdened and overworked ant was told to carry a piece of straw across a large slab of concrete. The straw was so long and heavy that the tiny insect staggered beneath his weight. Nonetheless, the ant was committed to completing its task. Finally, as the stress of its burden began to take its toll, the little creature was brought to a halt by a gaping crack in its path. The ant saw no way of getting across or around the deep divide. Then the thought suddenly struck. Carefully laying the straw across the gulf, the ant walked over it and safely reached the other side. The ant's heavy load had become a helpful bridge because he was committed to his task. The preceding story is one of commitment. Commitment is a key ingredient in the success of any endeavor. Both husband and wife must be committed to each other in order to develop a happy marriage. The successful salesman must be committed to his product. If we're committed, we will always find a way out, a way to move ahead, even if we're sidetracked or temporarily delayed. The simple value of commitment is that life works better when you do what you say you are going to do. Living up to your word will

0: Jazz 91.9, Smooth Jazz All-Stars, So In Love. All right, well, let's see if some love on the roadways. Fonda has a look. What's going on?
1: Well, Morris lanes are still blocked due to an accident. Investigation 20 eastbound between George 11 and Stanton Springs Parkway and Social Circle. Authorities dealing with three crashes on the east wall in DeKalb County. Wreck reported 285 northbound at Glenwood. Crash reported 285 northbound at Church Street, as well as a wreck reported 285 northbound at North Lake Parkway. Delays stretch back to and beyond I-20. I'm Fonda Smith. Now back over to you, Morris.
2: 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As summer winds down, there's Damian Escobar. Kirk Whalum, Peter White, and more. 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

0: Jazz 91.9, every kind of people are on the roadways this morning. Happy Thursday. Let's check in with Fonda. She's got a look. What's going on out there?
1: Well, good news, Morris. They have cleared all crashes on the east wall, all off to the side. But traffic is bumper to bumper, 285 northbound from before I-20 all the way up to Spaghetti Junction. Also heads up for a crash, 75 southbound at Highway 92. And one lane still blocked due to an accident investigation, 20 eastbound, just before Stanton Springs Parkway in Social Circle. I'm Fonda Smith. Now back over to you, Morris.

0: Jazz 91.9 with the unmistakable sound of the Jazz Masters. And it is appropriately called the Sound of Summer. And we've got a hot summer here, and I'm sure you would agree. But no worries, though. We got you covered with a wonderful soundtrack all morning long. Keep it here for more great jazz next.
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0: 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Marcus Miller. 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Boney James. And many others. 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

0: Jazz 91.9 with Jeffrey Smith. And that's the jazz party. All right. Well, we're partying here on this beautiful Thursday. All right. Well, let's head to the newsroom now. Fonda Smith has your headlines. And what's going on, Fonda?
1: EPA looking at moving Atlanta office. I'll have more on that story in a moment, Morris. But first, Atlanta's mayor is going to sit down with MARTA officials to discuss an update to an intergovernmental agreement. The city council voted Tuesday night to send Mayor Andre Dickens on a mission to update the agreement to reflect current priorities and clarifying roles. MARTA officials are already on board with updating the agreement. Well, union groups are calling for change at Hartsfield-Jackson International Airport. Representatives spoke during Tuesday's Atlanta City Council meeting, shining a light on missed paychecks and inaccurate pay stubs. They claim the Vector Group is also taking out insurance money and union dues, but the premiums aren't being paid. One of the union groups has filed 3 unfair labor practice charges against Vector Group, which contracts workers for the airport. Well, the Environmental Protection Agency is considering moving to a smaller office from its regional hub at the Sam Nunn Atlanta Federal Center. The General Services Administration submitted a proposal last month to reduce its workspace by up to 45%. That would mean leaving its 324,000-foot workspace behind. The move would not result in any staff reductions. I'm Fonda Smith with your WCLK News Update. Now back over to you, Morris.

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1: Hey, good morning. It is time now for your motivation. And today's motivation is titled, Getting Over. An overburdened and overworked ant was told to carry a piece of straw across a large slab of concrete. The straw was so long and heavy that the tiny insect staggered beneath its weight. Nonetheless, the ant was committed to completing its task. Finally, as the stress of its burden began to take its toll, the little creature was brought to a halt by a gaping crack in its path. The ant saw no way of getting across or around the deep divide. Then a thought suddenly struck. Carefully laying the straw across the gulf, the ant walked over it and safely reached the other side. The ant's heavy load had become a helpful bridge because he was committed to his task. The preceding story is one of commitment. Commitment is a key ingredient in the success of any endeavor. Both husband and wife must be committed to each other in order to develop a happy marriage. The successful salesman must be committed to his product. If we're committed, we will always find a way out, a way to move ahead, even if we're sidetracked or temporarily delayed. The simple value of commitment is that life works better when you do what you say you are going to do. Living up to your word will bring you great inner strength. That's your motivation. Say to yourself today, because I am committed to my goals, my burdens can be overcome. Your motivation, it's always for you because it's way bigger than me. Grand Rising and feel good.

0: Jazz 91.9, Jamiroquai, Space Cowboy. For all the Jamiroquai fans out there, that's good stuff. Hey, welcome to this beautiful Thursday. This is yours truly, Morris, in your morning. And we got to check in with Fonda. She's got another look at the roadways this morning. What's going on?
1: Authorities have cleared the crash 75 southbound at Highway 92, as well as the wreck 20 eastbound at Fairburn Road. One right lane still blocked 20 eastbound before Stanton Springs Parkway due to an accident investigation. And don't forget, the DOT is still closing one northbound and southbound lane between 9 p.m. and 5 a.m. through Friday night between the North Springs MARTA station and McFarland Road for expansion of the express lanes. I'm Fonda Smith. Now back over to you, Morris.
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0: Jazz 91.9 with Third Force, Onward and Upward on this beautiful Thursday morning. You better believe it. And we are doing that, exactly that. All right. Well, listen, it's yours truly, Morrissey, your morning. How are you guys doing? You doing good? All right. Well, we made the cut. It feels good to be here. Keep it here because on the way, I've got something nice representing Detroit. It's flutist Althea Renee next here at Jazz 91.9.
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Jazz 91.9, Althea Renee, 18 Karat. Hey, it's yours truly, Morris, in your morning on this beautiful Thursday. You know what's coming up on the 45. I've got your motivation for you. Indeed, it's all about getting over. Find out what it's all about. That's coming up. But right now, Swing Out Sister, Happier Than Sunshine. And that's happy and feel good. Grand Rising.

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1: Hey, good morning. It's time now for your motivation. And today's motivation, it's titled Getting Over. An overburdened and overworked aunt was told to carry a piece of straw across a large slab of concrete. The straw was so long and heavy that the tiny insect staggered beneath his weight. Nonetheless, the ant was committed to completing its task. Finally, as the stress of his burden began to take its toll, the little creature was brought to a halt by a gaping crack in its path. The ant saw no way of getting across or around the deep divide. Then a thought suddenly struck. Carefully laying the straw across the gulf, the ant walked over it and safely reached the other side. The ant's heavy load had become a helpful bridge because he was committed to his task. The preceding story is one of commitment. Commitment is a key ingredient in the success of any endeavor. Both husband and wife must be committed to each other in order to develop a happy marriage. The successful salesman must be committed to his product. If we're committed, we will always find a way out, a way to move ahead, even if we're sidetracked or temporarily delayed. The simple value of commitment is that life works better when you do what you say you are going to do. Living up to your word will bring you great inner strength. That's your motivation. Say to yourself today, because I am committed to my goals, my burdens can be overcome.

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0: Jazz 91.9, little oomph. The latest from Down to the Bone. Well, coming up next, Midday Jazz with Reva, Jamal Ahmed, Deb Moore, and Rick Joyner. That's your lineup. This is going to wrap for me. As always, in parting, worry about nothing, pray about anything. Most importantly, thank the Creator for everything. And please become an energy vampire slayer today, because hurt people, but blessed people, they always bless people. All right? Tomorrow is Friday, but you know what you got to do, right? You know you have to make this the best Thursday of your life. After all, you deserve it. You know what I mean? All right. And as always, talk to them, Cupcake.
1: To all my constituents, have an awesome day.
0: We'll see you. Peace and a bye-bye.
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0: programming on Jazz 91.9 is made possible in part by Kahara LLC, a proud WCLK business member. Eddie's Attic presents Billboard contemporary jazz artist Carol Albert. 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

Sounds like they're having a lot of fun on that recording. The voice of Jaguar Wright here on 91.9 FM. She is featured with the great drummer, band leader, Terry Lynn Carrington. And that was so good. So amazing. Here on 91.9 FM, WCLK. That goes out to one of our listeners by the name of Brant, who is always requesting So Amazing by Luther Vandross. And I'm like, well, I can give you Luther, but I can also give you Gerald Albright and another rendition of a tune or song called So Amazing. And it's right here on 91.9 FM WCLK for all of you to enjoy. I'm Reva Blue, your host for Midday Jazz, and broadcasting from the campus of Clark Atlanta University and streaming worldwide at WCLK.com. You see, you can take us with you all around the world and enjoy this music. Thank you for tuning in, Kenny Red, to Atlanta's Jazz Station for that very first time. And it is currently 86 degrees in Atlanta with a high today of in the mid-90s. Might be some rain in the forecast, just a little bit of rain. And then lows for tonight, about 74 degrees. And we continue with more great jazz coming up right here on 91.9 FM WCLK. My old dear friend Les McCann in the set with Harlem Buck Dance Strut and music from Willie Bradley featuring pianist James Lloyd and KJ's Bop on 91.9 FM WCLK. The time is 10:53. I'm Reva Blue with Midday Jazz until 2 o'clock this afternoon. Good morning.

0: Jazz 91.9 WCLK in partnership with Royal Entertainment presents the WCLK Summer of Jazz Series featuring live entertainment from today's jazz artists like Brian Culbertson and Vincent Ngala on August 9th. As summer winds down, there's Layla Hathaway. Robert Glasper, Kenyon Dixon, and more. It's the Summer of Jazz Series at the Mabel House Barnes Amphitheater. 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

0: 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Trombone Shorty and Right to Complain, and yes, you do. And if you're complaining about gas prices and you voted for it, well, you won't have to deal with it until the price goes down. How about that? Stay tuned to 91.9, Atlanta's Jazz Station. And meanwhile, FIFA World Cup matches in Atlanta continue Tuesday. No, wait a minute, wrong one. The final FIFA World Cup match in Atlanta happens on Wednesday, July 15th, which just happens to be my birthday, with a 3 p.m. start time for a semi-final game at Mercedes-Benz Stadium. If you are driving downtown on Wednesday afternoon and evening, be aware the traffic patterns will be disrupted on Northside Drive and Martin Luther King Jr. Drive near the stadium and the AUC. That's the Atlanta University Center. 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

I thought that it would be easier than this. I thought my heart had grown colder. But the warmth of your kiss I can't dismiss. Though

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The time is 11:50. I'm Reva Blue with Midday Jazz. Thank you for tuning in. Philippe Sace and City Sync from the voice of Gregory Porter and Holding On. Ilan Trotman, Running Hot, and Wayne Scoffery, Nostalgia. And it's all for you right here on 91.9 FM, WCLK. I have some information to share with you about Your Health Matters, and also committed to CAU students here on 91.9, Atlanta's Jazz Station. And then coming up, some music from Alpha Mist and

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0: 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Shawn Michael Ray, it's all about that bass and dance with me. Desiree, and you gotta be. And also the sound of Lawson Rollins and Sunset. That's Sunset Glow. And Eric gave us Cherish. 91.9 is Atlanta's jazz station. 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More music coming up. We're going to hear from guitarist Chris Standring with Change the World, the time 1222. And good afternoon.
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0: 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Yellow Jackets and Fasten Up, and from guitarist Chris Standring, and that was Change the World. 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

0: 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Don't you just love it when the music grooves you and moves you? 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I'm Reva Blue with Midday Jazz, and the time is 1:20. Thank you for tuning in to Atlanta's Jazz Station. Jack's Jazz and Jam tonight. Nina Simone, To Be Young, Gifted, and Black. That's where it's at, and that's a fact. David Benoit, Boarding Pass, and Ben Tanker gave us Black Butterfly, and Eric Benet. How you doing? Thank you for tuning in to Atlanta's Jazz Station, 91.9 FM, WCLK. Well, coming up at 2 o'clock, The Soul of Jazz with Jamal Ahmed. Deb Moore has Jazz at Sundown, and Serenading the City is Rick Joyner. And let's see, what else do I have to share with you? 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Meanwhile, there are mosquitoes out there in the West Nile. We have to watch out for the mosquitoes in the West Nile. And something about the screw worms, they like warm weather, and they also seem to like beef because they stick it on to the cows and the calves. So please be careful out there, especially if you're going somewhere to the south or to the west. And so it's too darn hot out there. We're going to hear from Pieces of a Dream and Warm Weather here on Atlanta's Jazz Station, 91.9, but coming up right after these messages. The time is 1:22. 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

0: Let me tell you who I am. I'm not dead yet. So the sum total has not yet been added up. So let me tell you who I think I am. I'm one of the ones of color who got over. I'm one of the ones your bullet missed. I didn't graduate high school, not to boast about, but to puzzle over. After all, I've been awarded 34 PhDs. Honorary, they're called, because I defied the rules. I'm a dropout, not by choice, but by fate's sense of humor, by nature's design. I'm dyslexic. I'm the son of immigrants of color from an island of slaves who were dropouts also. They found their way to America's Harlem ghetto. They found no work inside the law, but with cunning, they survived outside the law. They made the rules.
1: 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He found a way and made a way. Thank you for tuning in and joining me on this Thursday, July 9th for Midday Jazz. 91.9 FM, WCLK is Atlantis Jazz Station. Yousef Days and Jukebox and also Climate Change gave us Doubt and Leon Lee Dorsey. And along with Rick Braun and friends and always there. And we are always here for you on Member Supported Radio, 91.9 FM, WCLK. 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Up next, The Soul of Jazz with Jamal Ahmed. Deb Moore has Jazz at Sundown and Serenading the City. Rick Joyner, and you can tune in tomorrow from 10 a.m. until 2 p.m. and join me, Reva Blue, for more of Midday Jazz. 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

Jazz, 91.9 WCOK, Atlanta's Jazz Station. 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Music right there coming from the man Ulysses Owens Jr. and Generation Y and their take on that classic Mo Betta Blues. And before that, Michael Browning and Make It Last. Right now, we got sounds coming from the mighty Elements. We're talking about Earth, Wind, and Fire, and they call this one Open Our Eyes on WCOK.

0: Jazz, 91.9 WCOK, Atlanta's Jazz Station, Jamal Ahmed, the soul of jazz. Love that one right there, coming from the Midnight Gigolos and Brother Samba. We've got sounds coming from the legendary Natalie Cole, also guitarist Chuck Loeb, and the Jaco Pastorius Big Band, all coming up on WCOK.
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Jazz, 91.9 WCOK, Atlanta's Jazz Station. That's Bobby Humphrey, flautist Bobby Humphrey, and Ladies Day. Before that, Mose Davis, Atlanta's own legend, with Tiffany's Groove, and the Jaco Pastorius Big Band, and their take on the Weather Report classic, River People. We've got sounds coming from Moonchild, also George Howard,

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She brings her piano-driven sound to Eddie's Attic in Decatur with her band on Saturday, July 18th at 9 p.m., blending smooth jazz, Latin grooves, and her original music. Carol will perform fan favorites along with music from her new album. 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

0: Jazz, 91.9 WCLK, Atlantis Jazz Station, Jamal Ahmed, the Soul of Jazz, a nice summery set right there. We just heard music coming from D. Brown calling that one Summer Cruise, and before that, the TNR Collective and Go Getter, and George Benson with Al Jarreau and Summer Breeze. We've got sounds coming from Alfredo Rodriguez, also Anonymous DeBand, and Ronnie Jordan, all coming up on WCLK, Atlantis Jazz Station.
1: 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As summer winds down, there's Damian Escobar. Kirk Whalum, Peter White, and more. 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
1: 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From the streets of New Orleans to stages around the world, Armstrong's trumpet, unmistakable voice, and infinite joy transformed music forever and made him an all-American icon. 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

0: Jazz, 91.9 WCLK, Atlanta's Jazz Station. Jamal Ahmed, the soul of jazz music coming from sax man Gary Bartz, and Keep Going On. Before that, we have Blake Aaron and The Upside and The Rippingtons and My Promise to You. We got about 4:45. It's some storms coming into the metro, so please be careful on those highways and byways. Let's take a look at your traffic and your news now with Fonda Smith. Good afternoon, Fonda.
1: Good afternoon, Jamal. News on the way, but traffic first. We do have a crash on the west side, 285 southbound before I-20. And watch out for stalls 75 northbound at Howe Mill. Well, the city of Atlanta is preparing to involve Fulton County in a hospital planning project. The council approved a resolution that will urge the county to commit $200 million to a new hospital. It would be developed in conjunction with the Morehouse School of Medicine to serve patients on the south and west side of the city. Around $500 million have been committed so far. Well, union groups are calling for change at Hartsfield-Jackson International Airport. Representatives spoke during the Atlanta City Council meeting, shining light on missed paychecks and inaccurate pay stubs. They claim the Vector Group is also taking out insurance money and union dues, but the premiums aren't being paid. One of the union groups has filed 3 unfair labor practice charges against Vector Group, which contracts workers for the airport. Well, Delta Airlines is offering a new basic fare for business and first class. However, the new offering comes without perks like free seat selection and airport lounge access. The carrier is following United Airlines, which made a similar change earlier this year to its higher tier cabins. I'm Fonda Smith, and Jamal will be right back with more great jazz.
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Jazz, 91.9 WCLK, Atlanta's Jazz Station. Jamal Ahmed, the soul of jazz, music coming from Dom Cicchetti and Jump To It. And before that, the great George Benson would Turn Your Love Around. We got about 5:10. His music coming from Christopher McBride and The Whole Truth and A Downpour of Beauty right here on WCLK.

0: Jazz, 91.9 WCOK, Atlanta's Jazz Station. Jamal Ahmed, the soul of jazz, that's Confunction, and their wonderful instrumental entitled Indian Summer Love. We got about 519, a nice one coming from Herbie Hancock, also Lewis Hayes featuring Gregory Porter and Philip Doc Martin, all right here on WCOK.
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0: Jazz, 91.9 WCLK, Atlanta's Jazz Station, Chase Huna and Soulshine. Before that, saxophonist Philip Doc Martin with Chill Pill, and Lewis Hayes, the legendary drummer featuring Gregory Porter, and one of my favorite songs, All for Dad's Song for My Father. We got music coming from Kenny Poor, also Jesse J and Kirk Whalum, all right here on WCLK.
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Jazz, 91.9 WCLK, Atlantis Jazz Station, Jamal Ahmed, the soul of jazz, Al De Gregoris, on this Thursday evening with Ocean Parkway. And before that, Kirk Whelum and Well All Right. Here's music coming from Deborah Silver and the Count Basie Orchestra and their take on that classic, Every Breath You Take, on WCLK.

0: Jazz, 91.9 WCOK, Atlanta's Jazz Station, Jamal Ahmed, the soul of jazz. Music coming from Nosizwe and Heya. We've got sounds coming from Big Mike Hart, also Atlanta's own Kyrie Cabral Simmons, and Night Flight on WCOK.
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0: Jazz, 91.9 WCLK, Atlanta's Jazz Station. It's Night Flight at 4 a.m. And before that, Yuko Mabuchi with Paradiso and Atlanta's own Kyrie Cabral Simmons featuring Cleveland Jones and I Believe. We got sounds coming from the man representing Earth, Wind & Fire, Ralph Johnson. Also, Ollie Silk and the Crusaders. And then at 7 o'clock, Miss Deb Moore with Jazz at Sundown. 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
1: 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As summer winds down, there's Layla Hathaway. 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

0: 91.9 WCLK, the sound of Deborah Bond, and a tune that's called Amber Dust, as we also stepped into Steve Feichel. I've Got Rhythm, the music of Willie Bradley, opening up our Thursday edition of Jazz at Sundown on 91.9 WCLK. My name is Deb Moore, and we'll be together until the 10 o'clock hour and early. And I tell you, just a heartfelt thank you for making sure that your dial stays tuned to WCLK.com. And of course, on 919, we've got great music coming up just for you. Joey Alexander, a little bit of Donny Hathaway. How about Marion Meadows and the sound of Lindsay Webster? It's just for you from 91.9 WCLK. As always, you know what I say, right? Happy Thursday and welcome in.
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0: 91.9 WCLK. That is the sound of Chris Standring. He calls this one All the Good Times as we stepped into the music of Donny Hathaway, a little bit of Joey Alexander, and a tune that's called Rise Up. That's where we've been musically. It is our Thursday edition of Jazz at Sundown here on 91.9 WCLK. 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